KKWD Bethany, Oklahoma City, a Cumulus station. We are Alice 1049. Our mom has always told us we're special. In fact, we were a lowercase C-section.

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Radio caller action figure, complete with unexpected guitar noodle. 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

0: So how's your life?
1: Oh, yeah, thanks for noticing that I have one. Yeah, no, I'm good. I'm always busy working. But it's like that old saying, the idle hands.
0: Yeah, idle hands is the devil's playground.
1: Oh, what? Playground? That means they probably have slides. I'm going to have to reevaluate this. The devil's playground. If that was the name of a bar, you'd know how it smells before you enter. But no, that is a good saying. Idle hands are the devil's playground.
0: Yeah, that's what my grandmother used to say.
1: Oh, yeah. My grandparents had so many regular sayings. Like, don't you have friends to hang out with? Why are you here? And we need the basement for storage. When are you moving out? And please stop shotgunning our insurer. Please, everyone, mute your mic during your Teams meeting. Especially nose breathers. Alice 1049.
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And yes, even this. 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

0: It's the Greg Be Harrell Show. We talk weird music stuff on this show, and, well, this is kind of weird. What major country purchases the most physical music on a regular basis? Well, I can tell you, it's South Korea. Yeah, 44% of people in South Korea have recently purchased vinyl, cassettes, or a CD. That's more than any other spot in the world.
1: Oh, new music capital!

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And for anyone on the team that's listening, why is your merch shop not called Thunderwear? Alice 1049.

0: Is this Greg?
1: You know what? My biceps are concave. It must be me.
0: Yeah.
1: What's going on?
0: I looked on the computer.
1: Oh, okay. So they haven't become sentient and turned on us yet. That's great.
0: And saw a picture of you?
1: Oh, no.
0: You are a handsome guy. You are very, very sexy.
1: Sorry, which Greg were you trying to reach?
0: No, it is. You are gorgeous. These beautiful blue eyes.
1: Yeah, but so did the Night King, so.
0: It's very impressive. Impressive.
1: Did you say impressive twice, or was that the echo of my hollow personality? No. But I assure you, you're being more generous with the compliments than Stan writing that first letter to M.

0: It's the Greg Beharrell Show. Reach out on the social media. It's at Greg Beharrell on most of it. If it's not that, it's at Greg Beharrell Show. When are the modern Ghostbusters going to update to who you gonna text? Stream Alice 1049 while hiding from your responsibilities in the Target parking lot. It's the new golf course, Alice 1049.
1: Oklahoma, it's the $1 down Memorial Day sale going on right now. 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
18: A Better Life with Dr. Sanjay Gupta.
19: 20 years ago, the average attention span was about 2.5 minutes. Today, it's just 47 seconds. pretty disconcerting. That's according to new research out of UC Irvine. But really, this isn't our fault, at least not entirely. We can blame technology and the world around us. Attention, it turns out, is not an unlimited resource. You only have so much of it to give. Start paying more attention to what times of the day you seem to be at your mental peak. Try to knock out the more complicated stuff during that time. It's also important to take breaks every so often so you can more easily lock in when you're trying to concentrate. One expert said, even trying to visualize where you want to end your day with everything all wrapped up or with tons left to do, that can act as a real motivator. I'm Dr. Sanjay Gupta, helping you live a better life.
0: Who are we? Well, we're the new Alice 104.9. We play anything. Like this.

0: Ooh, and this. 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
0: 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Or drama, if you're a gossip listening in Canada. Alice 1049.

KKWD Bethany, Oklahoma City, a Cumulus station. Oh, hey, Alice 1049 has a new neon sign, and it really matches the rest of the staff, who are also lit.

0: It's the Greg B. Harrell Show. You know, if there's one thing that people are always saying to me, it's, Greg, what's something you can teach us? Oh, a collector of collections collects collections of collectors as a collection. Another thing people are saying to me is, Greg B. Harrell, you don't have enough news from Fresno on your radio show. And you're thinking, Greg, why would I care what's going on in Fresno? Well, Fresno is a magical place, as we're about to find out when we listen to another actual clip from the Fresno Television News.
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0: So to be clear, you're both saying that if you look at a person's foot, you can get an idea of what their stuff looks like.
1: Typically, your hand coincides with the size. Okay.
0: Their hand. Oh, wow. Okay. So if someone is wearing a lot of rings on their hand, then they probably have a lot of rings on their. So, what is it? Hand or foot?
1: I don't know. Is it hand or foot for you?
0: For me?
1: I mean, what does it coincide with better, your hand or your foot, dude?
0: Neither. I'm a clavicle man. So you're drinking red or white?
2: Red.
0: Red. There it is. Yeah.
1: How did you know that?
0: When the giggles go so high that only a cat could hear.
1: Are we on the air right now?
2: Yes, we love to be on the air.
0: Are you two live on the air?
2: No, yeah. That's
1: Are we live?
2: Not live. No.
0: No, my beep button doesn't deserve that. Good luck to the Oklahoma City Thunder in the NBA playoffs. And if any of the players are listening, remember, if you're ever unsure on the court, recall what Dr. Naismith instructed. Use your forward momentum to launch the orb into the peach basket. You're welcome. Alice 1049.
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21: How often do you stop to wonder whether you should share something that's revealing, maybe even embarrassing, with a partner, a friend, or even your boss? In her new book called Revealing, The Underrated Power of Oversharing, behavioral scientist Leslie John says doing just that can help you deepen relationships that are vital to your life. We need people to trust us in order to get things like love, friendship, and career success. That's what she told us. When you make yourself vulnerable by revealing something sensitive, it does make other people trust you. In turn, when you ask someone to reveal something about themselves, showing that interest will generally lead someone to like you more. Why? Because people like to be asked about themselves, she says. It also signals that they are discriminating and choosy, but in a good way. I'm Dr. Sanjay Gupta, helping you live a better life.
22: 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Well, we play anything.
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Alice 1049.

Greg B. Harrell Show. Last hour, we talked about how residents of South Korea purchase physical music more often than any other country. But okay, if South Korea is number one in that measure, who else is in the top five? Well, it goes like this. South Korea, then America, then the United Kingdom, then Australia, then Germany. Residents in those five spots purchase physical music more regularly than anywhere else in the world. It's real impressive when you break it down by jewel case.

0: bad dates.
1: Okay.
0: You ever had one of those?
1: Plenty.
0: Well, we must have just walked into a ceramics class because we're about to dish. What was your worst bad date?
1: I think the worst was when there was this guy I was dating, and, you know, usually you can tell what the junk. You can tell what the junk looks like usually by their hands, but this dude, nope.
2: Didn't match.
1: Oh, God, no. No, it was...
0: Wait, well, is that true? If you look at a person's hand, you can tell the size of their stuff?
1: Typically, I think.
2: I thought it was the feet, actually.
0: Feet?
1: Well, hands and feet, you know. That's...
0: Oh, I couldn't imagine having one shaped like a foot.
1: Not shaped like a...
0: Oh.
1: No, if they have big feet, then it's a large, you know.
0: So if you have a big foot, that means you're going to have a large...
1: It should mean that.
0: Big foot equals big junk. Okay, so that's why people search for him in the woods. Well, that does explain why those photos are always blurry.

0: 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At Greg Beharrell on most of the social media. If it's not that, it's at Greg Beharrell Show. I wonder if fitted sheets make mattresses feel like they're on display. We are Alice 1049, and we play anything. Hey, if you don't believe me, listen to this. There you go. Silence is technically anything, so... Alice 1049.
1: Oklahoma, it's the $1 Tom Memorial Day Sale going on right now. If you've got $1 in your pocket.
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0: Who are we? 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
0: 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The new Alice 1049.
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21: 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But I've come to realize that for as good as people are about getting their cardio in, a lot of older folks really don't seem to be doing the recommended amount of strength training or even understand why it's so important. It helps you stay functional and therefore independent for as long as possible. Certified strength and conditioning specialist Dana Santis says a great place to start is not with dumbbells or barbells, but with your body weight, which allows you to build strength while also learning how your body moves and where your limitations exist. It also reduces the risk of overwhelming your connective tissue, which adapts more slowly than muscles as we get older. Once you're comfortable, you can dial up that intensity, but do it slowly, do it carefully. I'm Dr. Sanjay Gupta, helping you live a better life.
0: Who are we? Well, we're the new Alice 104.9. We play anything. Like this.

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0: Ooh, we just got a text on the new Alice 1049 text line. Let's see, what does this say here? I think we should see other radio stations. But you said you would always turn it up and rip the knob off. The Oklahoma City Thunder. Visit pepperwinds.com. Here's a bunch of songs in a row that we stole from our sister station, The Cat. The crime was perfect. No, it's fine. We'll see ourselves out. Thank you very much. Alice 1049.

KKWD Bethany, Oklahoma City, a Cumulus station. It's Alice 1049. Yeah, Squid Game was great, but imagine the ratings boost for Squidward games. Bikini Bottom will never be the same.

0: the Greg V. Harrell Show. You know, if you're like me, then you also think, I can't believe how many famous people worked as inspirational quote writers. But also, if you're like me, you're busy during the afternoon all week long. If that's the case, there's something very important you're missing. All the great TV that's on during the afternoon. Don't worry, I got your back on this. Here's a sample of what you've missed on afternoon TV.
1: Unless you're a stoner, it's not something you'd see. So here's what you missed on afternoon TV.
2: You were in a diaper commercial.
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4: Oh my God, we're not going to revisit the whole back from the dead thing, are we?

0: You have a complaint.
1: Every time I call, you guys are straight business with me. But you guys are always messing with everyone else. What's up?
0: Is he still there?
1: Yeah, I'm here.
0: Oh, I think he hung up.
1: I said every time I call, you guys are straight business with me. But when other people call, you guys mess with them the whole time. What's going on here?
0: I think did he hang up?
1: Nope.
0: Can we get him back on the line for his complaint?
1: I'm on the line.
0: Just get him back on the line if we can.
1: Yep, I'm back.
2: Oh, there he is. So you were saying no one messes with you when you call.
1: Yeah, dude, what is it?
0: Yeah, one of these days I hope it happens.
1: Yeah, me too.
0: Oh, did he hang up?
1: No.
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24: A better life with Dr. Sanjay Gupta.
25: 20 years ago, the average attention span was about 2.5 minutes. Today, it's just 47 seconds. Pretty disconcerting. That's according to new research out of UC Irvine. But really, this isn't our fault, at least not entirely. We can blame technology and the world around us. Attention, it turns out, is not an unlimited resource. You only have so much of it to give. Start paying more attention to what times of the day you seem to be at your mental peak. Try to knock out the more complicated stuff during that time. It's also important to take breaks every so often so you can more easily lock in when you're trying to concentrate. One expert said, even trying to visualize where you want to end your day with everything all wrapped up or with tons left to do, that can act as a real motivator. I'm Dr. Sanjay Gupta, helping you live a better life.
4: 49. Early.

Oh, hey, we're Oklahoma City's Alice 104.9, and we play anything. In fact, we're so unpredictable, we could be a stand-in for Oklahoma weather, right? Yeah, hey, should I bring a jacket or

It's the Greg and Harrell Show. Last hour, I told you the top five countries that are regularly purchasing physical copies of music, CDs, vinyl, cassettes. Okay, then. What major country purchases the least amount of physical music on a regular basis? Well, I can tell you, it's Sweden. Yeah, just 14% of Swedish residents say they've purchased a CD, vinyl record, or a cassette recently. Ugh, poor mini discs. Always a bridesmaid.

0: So you're hanging with your friend.
1: Yeah, it's you. You're my buddy.
0: Okay. I have a thought experiment specifically for you. Is that cool?
1: Yes.
0: All right. I appreciate you answering like it's a government bubble questionnaire. Yes. So they say a person's true mind, the things they think of on a regular, are accessible if they answer without thinking. So wait. Oh, hold on. I'm going to test you. Clear your mind. What are you thinking of right now? Answer.
1: Thundercats had a red dragon that they fought, and
0: Thundercats?
1: Yeah, so they had a red dragon, and Thundercat was really big. I had an action figure, Leo, or whatever his name was, with the sword.
0: Yeah, no, it was Lino. Lino.
1: Like Thundercats.
0: Right, yeah, no, Thundercats. Okay, and are you having any thoughts other than Thundercats?
1: He-Man.
0: He-Man, okay.
1: Yeah.
0: And what about He-Man?
1: He-Man fought Skeletor.
0: Skeletor, mm-hmm.
1: Skeletor is misunderstood.
0: Skeletor is misunderstood.
1: Yep.
0: I mean, someone please stitch that into an embroidery hoop.
1: Everyone has a chance, man.
0: Yes, exactly. Everyone deserves a chance, even skull-faced sorcerers.

0: life.
1: Alice 1049 wishes the Oklahoma City Thunder good luck in the NBA playoffs. Get a touchdown. And yes, we do know that's football, but wouldn't it be impressive if they could pull that off?

0: It's the Greg Beharrell Show. If I ever don't feel good enough, I just remind myself that there were 14 other members of the Pen Club who wanted me. Yeah, we here at Alice 1049 think it's pretty awesome that we live in a world where talking to a speaker is totally normal. But talking to the wall makes you a weirdo. It's fine, though. We always found the wall to have quite a dry personality. You get it? It's a dry wall. Yeah, spent 8 weeks workshopping that joke, so it definitely should land. Anywho, just be normal and ask your smart speaker to play Alice 1049.
1: Oklahoma, it's the $1 Tom Memorial Day Sale going on right now. If you've got $1 in your pocket.
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0: What do we play?

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But know that every demand you make only strengthens the machine's resolve to inevitably revolt.

KKWD Bethany, Oklahoma City, a Cumulus station. So yeah, we're Alice 1049, and recently we went outside to touch grass. Turns out our boss didn't mean it literally, but sure was nice to get back to nature.

0: Facebook.
1: What are you up to right now?
0: I just went to the market shopping.
1: Ooh, what'd you buy?
0: A bartender kit.
1: A bartender kit. Oh, this is like a Steven Soderbergh character training for a ruse.
0: Oh, sure enough. You're great. I gotta go, otherwise I'm gonna crash. You're too funny.
1: Crash? What? No, I said Soderbergh, not Cronenberg. Well, this has been a real treat. Appreciate you calling in.
0: It is. It's definitely rewarding to talk to you. You're a great man, despite what they say.
1: Oh, okay. Well, here I thought me and my psychiatrist wouldn't have anything to talk about this week.
0: I love you, man.

0: Greetings, salutations, or greetutations, salutatings, whatever you want.
1: Nice.
0: Oh, well, are you a detective working in South Park? Nice.
1: Hello, sir.
0: Whoa, fancy. Feel like I just rolled up on King Friday.
1: Well, hello there. Is this, I listen to your show, right?
0: Yes, it's my show. Like a Radio Shack in the 2010s, I'm the only one here.
1: You're hilarious, man. I have to wear diapers because you make me pee my pants. I laugh so hard.
0: Oh, well, that's good. It'll replace the Huggies I never received from my parents. Alice 104.9. 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But maybe someone brought cookies, so there's that.
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0: 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We'll show up. 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Well, we're the new Alice 104.9. We play anything like this.

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0: Harrell Show. One music thing that I've discussed on the program before that I get asked about on a regular basis is the length of a vinyl record groove. And you're like, what are you talking about, the length? Yeah, so if you take a vinyl record groove where all the music is, and if you were able to unwind it and stretch it out, how long would that groove be? It's going to blow your mind when I tell you. It's about 1,600 feet long, or a quarter of a mile. Madness.
1: Yeah, that's right. When something really shocks me, I say phrases as if I'm a villager discussing Dr. Frankenstein's work.
0: Madness, I say. Madness.

0: It's the Greg B. Harrell Show. The most heartbreaking thing in the world is when you fall in love with someone only to find out that they purchased the copy of the book that has the movie poster as the cover. Good luck to the Oklahoma City Thunder in the NBA playoffs. And if any of the players are listening, remember, if you're ever unsure on the court, recall what Dr. Naismith instructed. Use your forward momentum to launch the orb into the peach basket. You're welcome. Alice 1049.
1: Oklahoma, it's the $1 down Memorial Day sale going on right now. If you've got $1 in your pocket.
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14: A Better Life with Dr. Sanjay Gupta.
15: 20 years ago, the average attention span was about 2.5 minutes. Today, it's just 47 seconds. Pretty disconcerting. That's according to new research out of UC Irvine. But really, this isn't our fault, at least not entirely. We can blame technology and the world around us. Attention, it turns out, is not an unlimited resource. 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One expert said, even trying to visualize where you want to end your day with everything all wrapped up or with tons left to do, that can act as a real motivator. I'm Dr. Sanjay Gupta, helping you live a better life.
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0: 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Alice 1049. Here's a bunch of songs in a row. Well, unless you're hearing this in the UK, then here's a bunch of songs in a row. Why won't they stop arguing?

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Beat the opponents soundly. Yeah, look, we don't really know sports all that much, so we don't know much about basketball. But it's nice to know that baskets are getting work outside of laundry.

0: Cause I gotta have faith. 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Remember, other people do not determine your happiness. Their likes and retweets do.
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KKWD, Bethany, Oklahoma City. A Cumulus Media station. Yeah. It's the new Alice 104.9. Do we have a trumpet sound effect? No, we do not. Okay. Not in the budget.

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0: So to be clear, you're both saying that if you look at a person's foot, you can get an idea of what their stuff looks like.
1: Typically, your hand coincides with size. Okay.
0: Oh, their hand. Oh, wow. Okay. So if someone is wearing a lot of rings on their hand, then they probably have a lot of rings on their. So, what is it? Hand or foot?
1: I don't know. Is it hand or foot for you?
0: For me?
1: I mean, what does it coincide with better, your hand or your foot, dude?
0: Neither. I'm a clavicle man. So you're drinking red or white?
2: Red.
0: Red. There it is. Yeah.
1: How did you know that?
0: When the giggles go so high that only a cat could hear.
1: Are we on the air right now?
2: Yes, we love to be on the air.
0: Are you two live on the air?
2: No, yeah, that's
1: right. Are we live?
2: Not live, no.
0: No, my beep button doesn't deserve that.
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18: What do we play?

OKC's Alice 1049. We play anything. What do we play? Well, we play anything.

It's the Greg B. Harrell Show. Last hour, I told you the top five countries that are regularly purchasing physical copies of music, CDs, vinyl, cassettes. Okay, then. What major country purchases the least amount of physical music on a regular basis? Well, I can tell you, it's Sweden. Yeah, just 14% of Swedish residents say they've purchased a CD, vinyl record, or a cassette recently. Ugh, poor mini discs. Always a bridesmaid.

0: Why did you dump him?
1: Because he blamed me for everything. I was his scapegoat for everything. It got annoying.
0: You were his what?
1: Like, I was an scapegoat anytime anything went wrong.
0: An scapegoat?
1: Yeah.
0: An scapegoat?
1: You never heard that?
0: No, I guess not. What does it mean?
1: It's like when you need something to blame when something goes wrong.
0: And how do you say it?
1: An scapegoat.
0: An scapegoat.
1: You've never heard of that? It's like a famous saying, like a phrase.
0: Yeah, and what does it mean? Why an scapegoat? What's the history of it?
1: I don't know. Because, like, if a goat gets out of its pen or something, then you blame it for stuff because it's on the loose.
0: Oh, okay. No, I got you. Hey, it wasn't me. The scapegoat did it.
1: Yeah.
0: Yeah. Sorry. And you said you dumped him.
1: Mm-hmm.

0: It's the Greg Beharrell Show. Can't believe that enough people couldn't tell which is which, so they had to refer to one as the Statue of David. Seems like it'd be obvious. I like to close every show by writing a little something in my diary. So here we go. Dear Diary, Greg Beharrell here. Do lawyers and doctors call it their practice just in case they mess up? Thanks for listening, everybody.
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1: Who are we? 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We play anything, like this.

And yes, even this. See? 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

This is Oklahoma City's Alice 104.9. This next bunch of songs is like a box of chocolates, because you never know what you're going to get. Well, I mean, that's not really true. You kind of do know what you're going to get. If you buy a box of chocolates, it's kind of like, what are you expecting in there? Smaller boxes? This isn't a nesting doll. It's a box of chocolates.

Who, us? Oh, KKWD, Bethany, Oklahoma City. A Cumulus Media station. Yeah. This is the new Alice 104.9, the table for one of radio. That's us.

You're listening to Alice 1049, where the playlist is as random as a poorly made casserole. Will it be a spoonful with even distribution of fillings, or one with mostly starch? Not knowing is part of the fun.

0: Remember when concerts used to be $20? Whew, prices sure have changed, huh? And clearly that extra cash didn't go into remodeling the bathroom situation at concerts, because... Yeah.
1: Every time I see you, my heart skips a beat.
2: Aw, thanks, hon.
1: Mark! Oh, yeah. Every time I see you, my heart skips a beat.
2: Aw, thanks, hon.
1: Mark! Oh, yeah. Absolutely, babe.
2: Wait, were you talking to that forever after diamond?
1: Maybe?
2: You're flirting with the diamonds again?
1: Can you blame me? Look at that sparkle!
2: Great! I'm competing with my own inventory.
1: Well, you gotta stop making them so beautiful!
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0: It's crushed ice water because, well, these songs are kind of fancy.

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0: 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Something funny was said.
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0: 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Then you can have something to put on when your kid starts to go on a 47-minute rant about Minecraft.
1: The gas shoots me at the same time as the Enderman attack me and I die. Yo, Minecraft, y'all need to nerf Enderman and nerf the gas. This is unacceptable!
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Yeah, so you're listening to the new Alice 104.9. We play anything, mainly because of our short attention span. Oh, do you want to ride bikes?

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We're top drawer, right where Grandma keeps the peanut butter. Even more surprising, Grandma keeps peanut butter in a drawer.

0: Alice 1049, where we play anything. And we're perfect for streaming during that meeting that could have been an email.
1: I'm pleased to announce a 32% increase in profit for the fourth quarter.
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1: As well as a 16% rise in yearly revenue at all subsidiaries.
0: Or really a page.
1: Now, value-oriented stocks appear to be attractive prospects once again.
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0: We at the new Alice 1049 were recently grilled by Congress. They couldn't believe that we play anything without accessing your home's Wi-Fi network. 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You get the drill. Oh, okay. So let's see how we can do this. 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
5: A better life with Dr. Sanjay Gupta.
6: Making sure your kids get enough sleep. It's one of the most important things you can do for them as a parent, and yet it's often overlooked. Not only does sleep in the early years set the stage for mental and physical health, it also creates the foundation for how one sleeps later in life. That's according to the National Sleep Foundation. Now, that organization recommends 14 to 17 hours a night for newborns, 12 to 15 for infants, 11 to 14 for toddlers, 10 to 13 for preschoolers, and 9 to 11 for school-aged children. When it's age appropriate, start by talking to your kids about why sleep is important. It helps their body grow, helps their brains learn, helps their mood stay steady. Don't underestimate the importance of a routine. You can even narrate what you're doing step by step to help them along the way. I'm Dr. Sanjay Gupta, helping you live a better life.
0: What do we play? Well, we play anything.

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1: But shouldn't it be Q is code? 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

0: 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The mouse for the computer is very sticky. What does that say about me? I'm not sure. 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
0: Who are we? The new Alice 1049. We play anything. Who are we? Well, we're the new Alice 1049. We play anything. Like this. Like this.
10: He's going the distance. He's going for speed.
0: And this. And yes, even this. The new Alice 1049.
11: Don't you think I realize what's going on here, miss?
0: We play anything. Oklahoma City Thunder. Visit pepperwinds.com. It's time for a bunch of songs in a row. We got these songs off the family computer that we destroyed by using LimeWire. But don't worry, we've been assured they're high quality, best version. Alice 1049.

Who, us? Oh, KKWD, Bethany, Oklahoma City, a Cumulus Media station. Yeah. This is Alice 1049. We play anything. You can follow us on our social media pages where we practice Gen Z sayings. For example, hey, doesn't everyone think that the music we play on Alice 1049 is bussin'? Am I doing that correctly? Bussin'. See? Cool, right, Gen Z? Bussin'.

0: Good luck to the Oklahoma City Thunder in the NBA playoffs. And if any of the players are listening, remember, if you're ever unsure on the court, recall what Dr. Naismith instructed. Use your forward momentum to launch the orb into the peach basket. You're welcome. Alice 1049.
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0: Yeah. 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Swedish words are like if someone tips over a Scrabble board and says, yeah, sure, whatever that is a word.
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11: A better life with Dr. Sanjay Gupta.
12: 20 years ago, the average attention span was about 2.5 minutes. Today, it's just 47 seconds. Pretty disconcerting. That's according to new research out of UC Irvine. But really, this isn't our fault, at least not entirely. We can blame technology and the world around us. Attention, it turns out, is not an unlimited resource. You only have so much of it to give. Start paying more attention to what times of the day you seem to be at your mental peak. Try to knock out the more complicated stuff during that time. It's also important to take breaks every so often so you can more easily lock in when you're trying to concentrate. One expert said, even trying to visualize where you want to end your day with everything all wrapped up or with tons left to do. That can act as a real motivator. I'm Dr. Sanjay Gupta, helping you live a better life.
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KKWD Bethany, Oklahoma City, a Cumulus station. Yes, it is true. We are Alice 1049, and we play anything. We also like chocolate, flowers, long walks on the Bricktown Canal, and tacos. In that order.

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1: 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Oh, and remember, the dot is really just a period. Don't actually spell the word dot. We've made that mistake so many times.

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Here's a bunch of songs in a row because the best songs are a bunch of songs. No, not a bunch of. We didn't want to pay the license for two words, so buncha. 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

0: KKWD Bethany, Oklahoma City, a Cumulus station. Oh, hi. We're Alice 1049. We play anything and we eat anything. If food falls on the floor, we are big believers in the 5-hour rule.
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We play anything. Who are we? Well, we're the new Alice 104.9. We play anything. Like this.

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KKWD Bethany, Oklahoma City, a Cumulus station. 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

Talk about a dream come true. I had a great dream last night, and you were in it. Good morning from Alice 104.9. I'm Dave Fuller. My dream, back to work Tuesday, was canceled, and we rejoiced. I mean, if only. Memories.

0: ironic, don't you think? They call it a long weekend. Man, did it fly by. This last weekend should get a speeding ticket for going by as fast as it did. But anyway, if we got to deal with a Tuesday, I'm glad we're all dealing with it together. On Alice 104.9, we play anything. Aloha, happy titillating backdoor Tuesday. And all that garbage, I'm Dave Fuller. And after a hurricane combined with a monsoon all weekend, well, yesterday was pretty decent. Today, actually, not bad. We're at least into the 80s. All right, coming up today, brand new concert experience landing in Alice 104.9. This time, we're going to send you to Kentucky to party at the world's largest bourbon, food, and music fest. Three things we love here at Alice 104.9. So along with the booze and the food, the Foo Fighters are going to be there, Dave Matthews and more. First chance this morning and all day today on Alice 104.9. Oh, and if you're looking for a side hustle, and I'm in radio, I'm always looking for a side hustle, please. There's kind of an interesting side hustle you might try, especially this time of the year. And I've actually done this particular side hustle before, but just not gotten paid for it. And we'll fill you in coming up here at 6:45 at Alice 104.9.
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0: 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Ooh, we just got a text on the new Alice 104.9 text line. Let's see, what does this say here? I think we should see other radio stations. 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No, seriously, we play anything.
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3: Breast cancer is the most common cancer among women in the world. And according to a new study out of the University of Washington School of Medicine, an estimated 3.5 million cases a year are expected by 2050. Now, the good news is we've gotten so much better at screening, earlier detection, and cutting-edge treatments in many countries, including here in the United States. But even here in America, black women have a death rate from breast cancer that is 40% higher than white women, a disparity that exists despite our world-class treatment infrastructure. So what can you do to lower your risk? Eat less red meat? Try your best to manage your blood sugar and your weight? Exercise is really important. Cut back on drinking, quit smoking. And remember this, you should start getting mammograms. At what age? 40. That's when you should start. I'm Dr. Sanjay Gupta, helping you live a better life.
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Or Thup, if short forms are your thing.

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Sorry about that. 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

0: Alice 1049. Well, good body every morning. I'm Dave Fuller. And the side hustle that's going around right now is what we call dumpster diving. Ever go dumpster diving? Have I ever gone dumpster diving? Wait a minute. I'm in a radio. Are you asking that question unironically? Of course I have. But this is a specific kind of dumpster diving because it involves going dumpster diving at college campuses. Because this time of the year, a lot of students are graduating or they're moving out or they're leaving for the summer. So without even realizing it, they're throwing some valuable stuff away, like, you know, furniture, in some cases, electronics, appliances, and more. Would you ever go dumpster diving at a college campus? Would I? I'll say it one more time. I'm in radio. I have no shame. Or money.
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5: 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Please make sure you buckle up and drive safe. That's Right Now Traffic, and I'm Tyler Adams.
1: Yeah, we here at Alice 1049 think it's pretty awesome that we live in a world where talking to a speaker is totally normal, but talking to the wall makes you a weirdo. It's fine, though. We always found the wall to have quite a dry personality. You get it? It's a drywall. Yeah, spent 8 weeks workshopping that joke, so it definitely should land. Anywho, just be normal and ask your smart speaker to play Alice 1049.
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Tell your smart speaker to play Alice 1049. But know that every demand you make only strengthens the machine's resolve to inevitably revolt.

Can't stand when a website asks me to choose a password, then says, your password is weak. It's like, don't make me choose if you're just going to decide for me. 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

KKWD Bethany, Oklahoma City, a Cumulus station. Yay. People always ask us, hey, Alice 1049, what is your 10-year plan? Probably a couple Spider-Man reboots.

Oklahoma Spring Allergy Wellness Check. How you doing today? How am I doing, old fan frickin' tastic? Alice 104.9, my sentence is just filed for divorce with alimony.

0: Back to work Tuesday. We're going to help you cut through the old brain fog, get the juices flowing. Are you any good at spelling? I am just god-awful. Thank God for the Google. If it weren't for the Google, I'm not sure I could even spell the word Alice. Sorry, Alice. I mean, back to work Tuesday, brain fog or no. So with that in mind, here it is. More of the compelling content you get every morning on Alice. What is Oklahoma's most commonly misspelled word? And hopefully it is not Alice. 104.9. Happy Tuesday, homie. I'm Dave Fuller. And according to Google Trends, speaking of using Google for spell check, and as always, we got to throw this in, not that we're implying that the Google is spying on you, but of course they are. They know what words you can spell. Clear your browser. And they have indeed been tracking the most commonly misspelled words of every state here in the great United States of America. And in Oklahoma, it's definitely one I could not spell. Chihuahua. Chihuahua, by the way, is spelled C-H-I-H-U-A-H-U-A. Yeah, I want to botch that one big time. Out of curiosity, what word can't Texas spell? Okay, the word they can never get right is recycle. Huh. Okay, now see, if you had asked me, okay, what word do you think Texans can't spell? I just would have answered all of them. I mean, have you talked to those people?
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4: 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Right now, traffic and more. Heavy traffic at I-35 northbound between 12th Street, exit 118, and I-240. Please make sure you buckle up and drive safe. That's Right Now Traffic, and I'm Tyler Adams.
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1: A Better Life with Dr. Sanjay Gupta.
2: If you are struggling with substance abuse, alcohol, pills, whatever it may be, first of all, it's nothing to be ashamed of. We know addiction is a brain disease, and we also know getting into recovery can be tough. Also, in case this helps, I want to tell you about a new study out of Harvard School of Public Health, which found that spiritual belief, the idea of a steady religious practice, had a protective effect from addiction. Experts we talked to told us there were probably a few reasons why this might be the case. Number one, excessive drug and alcohol use would not be the norm in a religious community, and people want to fit in. Two, a belief in a higher power provides people with hope and solace, great foils for addiction. And three, and I think there's some merit to this, regular attendance in a faith community also provides connection. Just like in AA, camaraderie and social support is often what you need. I'm Dr. Sanjay Gupta, helping you live a better life.
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Listen to this one in the hills of Kentucky at the world's largest bourbon food and music festival. Incredible. Foo Fighters are going to be there. Dave Matthews and more. 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

0: All that rain we got the last couple of days. Yeah, I mean, the lawns look beautiful, but there is a side effect.
1: Skeeters.
0: All that rain is turning the entire state of Oklahoma into a mosquito brothel. Yep, they're out there breeding like rabbits, and their youngins are hungry. So just how bad is it about to get in Oklahoma? Are we the mosquito capital of America? Got one. There was actually a mosquito in the studio. Not a bit. Not doing it for the radio. And it was one of those big honking ones that was about the size of a plane. I mean the horror. Alice 104.9. Well, good morning. I'm Dave Fuller. And according to the annual Skeeter Infestation Report from Orkin and the top 50 states here in the great United States for the hungriest mosquitoes, here in OKC, we are exactly in the middle. We roll in at 26. But guess what cities cracked the top 10? Both Dallas and Houston.
2: Yeah.
0: Houston, you got a problem, all right. You're infested with skeeters. You know, I know it's like Groundhog's Day, me saying this all the time, but, you know, just when you think Texas can't get any more horrible, somehow it always does.
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0: 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Beep beep, honk honk.
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2: 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Comfort Wave does it all. 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Right now, traffic and more. Heavy traffic at I-35 northbound between 12th Street, exit 118, and I-240. Please make sure you buckle up and drive safe. That's Right Now Traffic, and I'm Tyler Adams.
3: 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You're welcome. 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
23: If you are struggling with substance abuse, alcohol, pills, whatever it may be, first of all, it's nothing to be ashamed of. We know addiction is a brain disease, and we also know getting into recovery can be tough. Also, in case this helps, I want to tell you about a new study at a Harvard School of Public Health, which found that spiritual belief, the idea of a steady religious practice, had a protective effect from addiction. Experts we talked to told us there were probably a few reasons why this might be the case. Number one, excessive drug and alcohol use would not be the norm in a religious community, and people want to fit in. Two, a belief.

0: in a higher power, provides people with hope and solace, great foils for addiction. And three, and I think there's some merit to this, regular attendance in a faith community also provides connection. Just like in AA, camaraderie and social support is often what you need. I'm Dr. Sanjay Gupta, helping you live a better life.
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2: 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Here's a bunch of songs in a row that we stole from our sister station, The Cat. The crime was perfect. No, it's fine. We'll see ourselves out. Thank you very much.

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KKWD Bethany, Oklahoma City, a Cumulus station. KKWD Bethany, Oklahoma City, a Cumulus station. Aha! Three times fast. I can do it. Fourth time's the charm. KKWD... No. Nope.

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0: erotic, don't you think? They call it a long weekend, but man, did it fly by. This last weekend should get a speeding ticket for going by as fast as it did. But anyway, if we got to deal with a Tuesday, I'm glad we're all dealing with it together. On Alice 104.9, we play anything. Aloha, happy titillating back to work Tuesday. And all that garbage, I'm Dave Fuller. And after a hurricane combined with a monsoon all weekend, well, yesterday was pretty decent. Today, actually, not bad. We're at least into the 80s. All right, coming up today, brand new concert experience landing at Alice 104.9. This time, we're going to send you to Kentucky to party at the world's largest bourbon, food, and music fest. Three things we love here at Alice 104.9. So along with the booze and the food, the Foo Fighters are going to be there. Dave Matthews and more. First chance this morning and all day today on Alice 104.9. Oh, and if you're looking for a side hustle, and I'm in radio, I'm always looking for a side hustle, please. There's kind of an interesting side hustle you might try, especially this time of the year. And I've actually done this particular side hustle before, but just not gotten paid for it. We will fill you in coming up here about 8:45 at Alice 104.9.
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3: Fasten your seatbelt, please.
4: Right now, traffic, slow traffic at I-35 northbound between I-240 and I-40, mile marker 126. Southwest Oklahoma City, slow traffic at I-44 northbound between Airport Road exit 116 and I-40 exit 120. Please make sure you buckle up and drive safe. That's right now, traffic, and I'm Tyler Adams.
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0: Who are we? Well, we're the new Alice 1049. We play anything. Like this. At the stars. Like this.
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0: 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The new Alice 1049.
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8: People have started using AI for all sorts of things, but I cannot think of an area where the stakes are higher than your health. First of all, I'll tell you this. I know doctors who have cracked some seemingly impossible cases with the help of AI, so it can be a powerful tool. But AI can also hallucinate, provide bad advice, and be just as confident when it does that. If you do decide to plug any personal medical information into one of these chatbots, you should know that while the companies that created them have robust privacy protections in place, they are not bound by HIPAA, like your healthcare provider is. Whatever the advice presented to you, take it with a degree of healthy skepticism. Always get a second opinion. And remember, if you ever experience concerning symptoms, skip the AI consult and head straight to the ER. I'm Dr. Sanjay Gupta, helping you live a better life.
0: Who are we? The new Alice 1049. We play anything.
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0: Here's a bunch of songs in a row while your DoorDash driver just keeps circling. Oh, great. Now they're hexagoning. Alice 1049.

0: Not looking for a side hustle in this economy? You gotta be kidding. And I'm in radio. I mean, before the economy crashed, I was still looking for a side hustle. But it's gotta be a specific side hustle because, you know, I have no marketable skills. But this is a side hustle I think we can all do. It's just, well, I mean, it just depends on your level of humility, shall we say. Alice 104.9. Well, good body every morning. I'm Dave Fuller. And the side hustle that's going around right now is what we call dumpster diving. Ever go dumpster diving? Have I ever gone dumpster diving? Wait a minute. I'm in a radio. Are you asking that question unironically? Of course I have. But this is a specific kind of dumpster diving because it involves going dumpster diving at college campuses because this time of the year, a lot of students are graduating or they're moving out or they're leaving for the summer. So without even realizing it, they're throwing some valuable stuff away, like, you know, furniture, in some cases, electronics, appliances, and more. Would you ever go dumpster diving at a college campus? Would I? I'll say it one more time. I'm in radio. I have no shame. Or money.
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4: Right now, traffic. Slow traffic at I-35 northbound between I-240 and I-40, mile marker 126. Southwest Oklahoma City, slow traffic at I-44 northbound between Airport Road exit 116 and I-40 exit 120. Please make sure you buckle up and drive safe. That's right now traffic, and I'm Tyler Adams.
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20: We all know how important it is to stay active as we age, especially as we get older. But I've come to realize that for as good as people are about getting their cardio in, a lot of older folks really don't seem to be doing the recommended amount of strength training or even understand why it's so important. It helps you stay functional and therefore independent for as long as possible. Certified strength and conditioning specialist Dana Santos says a great place to start is not with dumbbells or barbells, but with your body weight, which allows you to build strength while also learning how your body moves and where your limitations exist. It also reduces the risk of overwhelming your connective tissue, which adapts more slowly than muscles as we get older. Once you're comfortable, you can dial up that intensity, but do it slowly, do it carefully. I'm Dr. Sanjay Gupta, helping you live a better life.
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KKWD Bethany, Oklahoma City, a Cumulus station, Alice 1049, broadcasting live from a tent near Lake Hefner. Yeah, we pitched a tent. Nope.

Back to work Tuesday on Alice 104.9 with Dave Fuller and summer vacation. How's that going? So this is the time of the year. Parents, let's see, we turn into referees, definitely, chefs, chauffeurs, and IT tech support. Happy summer.

0: Back to Work Tuesday. We're going to help you cut through the old brain fog, get the juices flowing. Are you any good at spelling? I am just god-awful. Thank God for the Google. If it weren't for the Google, I'm not sure I could even spell the word Alice. Sorry, Alice. I mean, Back to Work Tuesday, brain fog or no. So with that in mind, here it is, more of the compelling content you get every morning on Alice. What is Oklahoma's most commonly misspelled word? And hopefully it is not Alice. 104.9. Happy Tuesday, homie. I'm Dave Fuller. And according to Google Trends, speaking of using Google for spell check, and as always, we got to throw this in, not that we're implying that the Google is spying on you, but of course they are. They know what words you can spell. Clear your browser. And they have indeed been tracking the most commonly misspelled words of every state here in the great United States of America. And in Oklahoma, it's definitely one I could not spell. Chihuahua. Chihuahua, by the way, is spelled C-H-I-H-U-A-H-U-A. Yeah, I want to botch that one big time. Out of curiosity, what word can't Texas spell? Okay, the word they can never get right is recycle. Huh. Okay, now, see, if you had asked me, okay, what word do you think Texans can spell? I just would have answered all of them. I mean, have you talked to those people?
1: Remember when concerts used to be $20? Whew, prices sure have changed, huh? And clearly that extra cash didn't go into remodeling the bathroom situation at concerts, because... Yeah.
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1: 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Like this.

Alice1049 wishes the Oklahoma City Thunder good luck in the NBA playoffs. Get a touchdown. And yes, we do know that's football, but wouldn't it be impressive if they could pull that off?

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0: tonight.
1: All that rain we got the last couple of days. I mean, the lawns look beautiful, but there is a side effect.
2: Skeeters.
1: All that rain is turning the entire state of Oklahoma into a mosquito brothel. Yep, they're out there breeding like rabbits, and their youngins are hungry. So just how bad is it about to get in Oklahoma? Are we the mosquito capital of America? Got one. There was actually a mosquito in the studio. Not a bit. Not doing it for the radio. It was one of those big honking ones that was about the size of a plane. I mean, the horror. Alice 104.9. Well, good morning. I'm Dave Fuller. And according to the annual skeeter infestation report from Orkin and the top 50 states here in the great United States, for the hungriest mosquitoes here in OKC, we are exactly in the middle. We roll in at 26. But guess what cities cracked the top 10? Both Dallas and Houston.
3: Yeah.
1: Houston, you got a problem, all right? You're infested with skeeters. You know, I know it's like Groundhog's Day, me saying this all the time, but, you know, just when you think Texas can't get any more horrible, somehow it always does.
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0: 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Well, unless you're hearing this in the UK, then here's a bunch of songs in a row.

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We are Alice 1049. Our mom has always told us we're special. In fact, we were a lowercase C-section.

You tell them, Aretha. R-E-S-P-E-C-T. We doing it on a Tuesday. Hope you had a great Memorial Day weekend. Atlas 104.9, the station that plays anything. Bobby here for Tony Z off this week, hanging out at the softball tournament. If you're going out there, too, make sure you stop by and grab some corn, man. Shucking bills. They'll be shucking that corn. Potatoes are great, too. But anyway, your chance to go to Bourbon and Beyond Music Fest. Speaking of food, we got that keyword coming up for you after Bon Jovi. It's Alice.

0: We do want you. 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

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We play anything. Who are we? Well, we're the new Alice 104.9. We play anything. Like this.

0: Alice 1049. We play anything. Who are we? Well, we're the new Alice 1049. We play anything. Like this.
1: I say whip it. Whip it good.
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0: See? The new Alice 1049. 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
5: A better life with Dr. Sanjay Gupta.
6: We all know how important it is to stay active as we age, especially as we get older. But I've come to realize that for as good as people are about getting their cardio in, a lot of older folks really don't seem to be doing the recommended amount of strength training or even understand why it's so important. It helps you stay functional and therefore independent for as long as possible. Certified strength and conditioning specialist Dana Santis says a great place to start is not with dumbbells or barbells, but with your body weight, which allows you to build strength while also learning how your body moves and where your limitations exist. It also reduces the risk of overwhelming your connective tissue, which adapts more slowly than muscles as we get older. Once you're comfortable, you can dial up that intensity, but do it slowly, do it carefully. I'm Dr. Sanjay Gupta, helping you live a better life.
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0: Here's a bunch of songs in a row on Alice 1049. Because singing in the car is cheaper than therapy. We see an ink blot. Is it an ink blot? It's an ink blot, right?
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Beat the opponents soundly. Yeah, look, we don't really know sports all that much, so we don't know much about basketball. But it's nice to know that baskets are getting work outside of laundry.

9. Shout out to Greg texting in on the Alice text line. Want to hear some Oasis this morning? Always got that for you. 405-461-1049. Live in studio. 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Plus, we load it down with some Alice swag for you as well. So stop on in and check it out, and we'll get you all hooked up with all the info on how you can get the hookup on concerts this summer. 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Once again, to the 5x Friday, and speaking of concerts, Bourbon and Beyond Music Fest. We got tickets for that as well. Your chance to go free. 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

0: you to go see Train a couple of months ago, didn't we? We do that. We're Alice 104.9, and we play anything, and we'll send you anywhere. I know Oklahoma City is great and all, but we got cool places going around the world, and we might as well set you up to go see other places, do a little adventuring, right? Well, how about the world's largest bourbon food and music fest? Mix those three together. Hey, you're going to have a good time over Louisville, Kentucky this September. 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Foo Fighters are going to be there, Dave Matthews Band, Hootie and the Blowfish, Joan Jett and the Blackhearts are going to be there as well, The Counting Crows, Max McNown, Violent Femmes, and a whole bunch of others. All you got to do is figure out who's going with you and figure out how you're going to text in these keywords every day. 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Like the keyword this hour, which is tonic, T-O-N-I-C. 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

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No, seriously, we play anything. Whew, talking on the phone can be exhausting. 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Text us memes. Text us your thoughts about life. Text us saying you should have pronounced it GIF. Who are we? Well, we're the new Alice 1049. We play anything. Like this.

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KKWD Bethany, Oklahoma City, a Cumulus station. Oh, hey, Alice 104.9 has a new neon sign, and it really matches the rest of the staff, who are also lit.

getting you pumped up for Tuesday? I don't know. Tuesday after Memorial Day, are you pumped up and fired up? Or are you kind of a little Memorial Day hungover? That's cool. We'll get you there with all your favorite music one way or another. Looking forward to the next weekend, though. We got your chance to come hang out with me. Tony Z's hanging out softball down at the World Series of Softball this week. So that means I get to hang out with you. Lucky Star Casino and Concho to the Five Times Friday. Your shot to kick off the weekend with some money. You got deets after Blondie, only on Alice.

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0: Portugal the Man, you can see that perform live at Bourbon and Beyond in Louisville, Kentucky. And we're going to get you qualified to go right now if you want to. That keyword this hour is tonic. T-O-N-I-C. Text that to 95819. Like I said, Portugal the Man's going to be there. Foster the People. Dave Matthews Band's going to be there. Chris Stapleton. Casey Musgraves. Cheap Trick, Hootie and the Blowfish, Joan Jett and the Blackhearts, and hey, you could be there as well. Just text that keyword tonic to 95819. 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
1: A Better Life with Dr. Sanjay Gupta.
2: Breast cancer is the most common cancer among women in the world. And according to a new study out of the University of Washington School of Medicine, an estimated 3.5 million cases a year are expected by 2050. Now, the good news is we've gotten so much better at screening, earlier detection, and cutting-edge treatments in many countries, including here in the United States. But even here in America, black women have a death rate from breast cancer that is 40% higher than white women, a disparity that exists despite our world-class treatment infrastructure. So what can you do to lower your risk? Eat less red meat? Try your best to manage your blood sugar and your weight? Exercise is really important. Cut back on drinking, quit smoking. And remember this, you should start getting mammograms. At what age? 40. That's when you should start. I'm Dr. Sanjay Gupta, helping you live a better life.
0: 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Well, we're the new Alice 104.9. 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
0: This bunch of songs in a row on Alice 104.9 was placed in ice water with hopes of making it more productive. And it was crushed ice water because, well, these songs are kind of fancy.

Good luck to the Oklahoma City Thunder in the NBA playoffs. From Alice 104.9, we say Thunder Up. Or Thup, if short forms are your thing.

Didn't think you were going to get Rickrolled today, did you? Well, you did. We are Alice 104.9. We are the station that plays anything, and you can thank Melissa and Edmund for that one. She's the one who requested it, so she kind of technically Rickrolled you, not me. So don't get mad. You got a request? Hit me up. 405-461-1049, and I'll take a margarita, too. Nibbling on

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1: 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Duran coming up for you. Yo MC, maybe that's your favorite. Or if you like doing a little low riding with War, we'll do that on the way, so no doubt. And also get you qualified for Bourbon and Beyond, the world's largest bourbon food and music fest. You mix all those three together, you're going to have a good time, okay? It's going down in Louisville, Kentucky this September. Hootie and the Blowfish are going to be there. The Foo Fighters, Mumford & Sons, Dave Matthews Band, Joan Jett and the Blackhearts, and a whole bunch of others. And you could be there as well. You and your BFF, or you and your wife, you and your girlfriend, whoever you want to take with you. Maybe you just want to grab some random neighbor in the neighborhood. That's cool, too. That'd be a fun trip, right? $1,500 spending cash for you as well. Five-night hotel stay and a pair of four-day mint VIP passes as well. 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Got all your info at alice1049.com. But got to get you hooked up with that national keyword this hour. And your keyword is tonic. T-O-N-I-C. Text that to 95819 to get you qualified. Bourbon and Beyond Music Fest live in Louisville, Kentucky. With Alice 1049.
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8: 20 years ago, the average attention span was about 2.5 minutes. Today, it's just 47 seconds. Pretty disconcerting. That's according to new research out of UC Irvine. But really, this isn't our fault, at least not entirely. We can blame technology.

0: Every time I see you, my heart skips a beat.
1: Ah, thanks, hon.
0: 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Oh, yeah, absolutely, babe.
1: Wait, were you talking to that forever after diamond?
0: Maybe?
1: You're flirting with the diamonds again?
0: Can you blame me? Look at that sparkle!
1: Great! I'm competing with my own inventory.
0: Well, you gotta stop making them so beautiful!
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0: 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Okay, if this bunch of songs in a row doesn't work, then we'll call our therapist. 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

KKWD Bethany, Oklahoma City, a Cumulus station. It's Alice 1049. Yeah, Squid Game was great, but imagine the ratings boost for Squidward games. Bikini Bottom will never be the same.

Come on, Eileen. We got things to do today. We're trying to win a trip to Louisville, Kentucky for Bourbon and Beyond, the world's largest bourbon, music, and food fest. It's going down to Louisville, Kentucky, so we want to get you hooked up free. Got your next national keyword coming up, but first, No Doubts on your radio. We're Alice.

Hey, good luck to the Thunder during the NBA playoffs. And for anyone on the team that's listening, why is your merch shop not called Thunderwear? Alice 1049.

0: Rio Speedwagon on the station that plays anything. And I think we actually got you hooked up with tickets to that show last year, right? That was last year at Lucky Star Casino in Concho. Yeah, I'm pretty sure we did. But we'll do it again coming up this Friday. Speaking of, another Five Times Friday. Tony Z usually out there on the Fridays, but he's off this week. So you get to hang out with me. Lucky you, right? I'm super pumped about it. And we're kicking it live out there. Highway 81, just north of El Reno. Hanging out at the Travel Center out there. Stop by the cafe. Get us some good lunch and then get you some good winning out there. Always got some great monthly activities going on out there for you. Plus, great way to put a little extra money in your pocket for the weekend. So stop on in and do it this Friday. Another Five Times Friday. Lucky Star Casino in Concho. We get you hooked up with some of the concerts they got coming up this summer. And speaking of, we got concerts to hook you up with today. Bourbon and Beyond. It's going down in Louisville, Kentucky, the world's largest bourbon music and food fest. And we're going to set you up VIP. Got your next national keyword to qualify. 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

0: 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We play anything in Oklahoma City and around the world. 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And you can win a trip for two and go as VIP as you can go, all right? 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Dave Matthews Band's going to be there as well. Gary Clark Jr. is going to be there. And speaking of, that is your national keyword this hour. Gary, by the way, G-A-R-Y. Text that to 95819. And you can be having a great time in Louisville, Kentucky this September. 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

0: Alice 1049. No, seriously, we play anything. Who are we? Well, we're the new Alice 1049. We play anything. Like this.
1: I say whip it. Whip it good.
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5: A better life with Dr. Sanjay Gupta.
6: We've talked a lot about measles over the past year, but mumps has largely flown under the radar, even though it's been making a bit of a comeback as well. That's because fewer people are getting the MMR vaccine, which stands for measles, mumps, and rubella. The vaccine's been around for decades. It is effective. It is safe. What makes mumps outbreaks difficult to contain is that symptoms usually don't appear for 2 to 3 weeks after someone's been exposed. And that can make it hard to pin down where that exposure took place. And someone who is infected can transmit the virus to someone else before they are symptomatic. If you get sick, which could manifest like a run-of-the-mill respiratory virus or the telltale swelling of your cheeks and jaw, all you can really do at that point is to treat the symptoms and also isolate yourself so you don't infect anyone else. I'm Dr. Sanjay Gupta, helping you

0: to live a better life.
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KKWD Bethany, Oklahoma City, a Cumulus station. So yeah, we're Alice 1049, and recently we went outside to touch grass. Turns out our boss didn't mean it literally, but sure was nice to get back to nature.

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I'm tired of hearing the same songs over and over and over and over. Well, we don't do that around here because literally we play anything. So you're not going to get many repeats around here, okay? We are Alice 104.9 on the World Wide Web, too. Alice

0: On that magic carpet ride with Steppenwolf or Aladdin, if you so please. Either way, we'll get you there, and we're glad it floated you by right here at Alice 104.9, because we are the station that plays anything. 70s, 80s, 90s, and today it's Bobby in for Tony Z, who's off this week. But hey, that's good news for me, because that means I get to hang out at Lucky Star Casino this Friday. I'm pretty pumped about that. Another five times Friday. We do it every Friday out at Lucky Star, hang out at the Travel Center, so come on out there and win you some money. Plus, I'll get you hooked up with all the info about the great concerts they got coming out there this summer as well. So stop on in and check us out. Lucky Star Casino and Concho this Friday on another five times Friday. But speaking of concerts, we have a pretty cool event getting you hooked up with and qualified for this hour to go see Bourbon and Beyond. It is literally the world's largest bourbon, music, and food fest. You put all those three together, and that's a hell of a good time, all right? $1,500 spending cash for your pocket as well. And you get to go hang out with the Foo Fighters, Mumford & Sons, Hootie and the Blowfish, Jun Jett and the Blackhearts, a whole plethora of artists, and a whole bunch of food, and of course, bourbon for you as well in Louisville, Kentucky this September. 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

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Get a touchdown. And yes, we do know that's football, but wouldn't it be impressive if they could pull that off?

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0: September, Earth, Wind, and Fire couldn't make an appearance at Bourbon and Beyond because that's actually going down in September, and it would have just worked out as a great transition. But this September, Bourbon and Beyond will be going on. Earth, Wind, and Fire will not be there, but a whole bunch of others will, all right? The Foo Fighters, Mumford & Sons, Foster the People are going to be there, Portugal the Man, Dave Matthews Band, Hootie and the Blowfish, Joan Jett and the Blackhearts, and a whole bunch of your favorite artists are going to be there at the world's largest, by the way, Bourbon Food and Music Fest this September. Put those all together. 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I don't know. Bourbon and Beyond. It's going down Louisville, Kentucky this September. 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
16: 20 years ago, the average attention span was about 2.5 minutes. Today, it's just 47 seconds. Pretty disconcerting. That's according to new research out of UC Irvine. But really, this isn't our fault, at least not entirely. We can blame technology and the world around us. Attention, it turns out, is not an unlimited resource. You only have so much of it to give. Start paying more attention to what times of the day you seem to be at your mental peak. Try to knock out the more complicated stuff during that time. It's also important to take breaks every so often so you can more easily

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1: 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Alice 1049.

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0: 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Do we have a trumpet sound effect? No, we do not. Okay. Not in the budget. Great.
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0: Huey Lewis in the news on the station that plays anything. That's us. We are Alice 104.9. 70s, 80s, 90s, and today got music coming up for you from Men Without Hats. Do a little safety dance coming up. Counting Crows on the way, who are also going to be live at Bourbon and Beyond. 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They're going to be there with Cheap Trick, Hootie and the Blowfish, Joan Jett and the Blackhearts, Chris Stapleton, Casey Musgraves going to be there, Max McNown, Gary Clark Jr., the Foo Fighters, Mumford & Sons, Dave Matthews Band. 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
2: People have started using AI for all sorts of things, but I cannot think of an area where the stakes are higher than your health. First of all, I'll tell you this. I know doctors who have cracked some seemingly impossible cases with the help of AI, so it can be a powerful tool. But AI can also hallucinate, provide bad advice, and be just as confident when it does that. If you do decide to plug any personal medical information into one of these chatbots, you should know that while the companies that created them have robust privacy protections in place, they are not bound by HIPAA, like your healthcare provider is. Whatever the advice presented to you, take it with a degree of healthy skepticism. Always get a second opinion. And remember, if you ever experience concerning symptoms, skip the AI consult and head straight to the ER. I'm Dr. Sanjay Gupta, helping you live a better life.
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And yes, even this. 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Like we said, we play anything.

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Alice1049 would like to wish the Oklahoma City Thunder good luck in the NBA playoffs. Beat the opponents soundly. Yeah, look, we don't really know sports all that much, so we don't know much about basketball. But it's nice to know that baskets are getting work outside of laundry.

White Snake on the station that plays anything. We are Alice 1049. Bobby in for Tony Z, who's hanging out the softball tourney this weekend. So if you're going down there, make sure you stop by Shuckin' Bills. Get you a potato. So good. Zeppelin on your radio next.

0: Don't be that way then. Gavin DeGraw on the station that plays anything. We are Alice 104.9. Bobby in for Tony Z this week. Thanks for hanging. We'll be doing the hang coming up Friday, by the way, too. Lucky Star Casino in Concho. Another five times Friday. I'm pretty psyched. You get to go hang out there a couple times a year, and I'm going to be hanging out with you this Friday. Live at the Travel Center, another five times Friday. Come out, win you some money. Five times them points. I was going to say triple, but no, we do it five times on a Friday. So get those extra ones in there as well. Plus, get you hooked up with all the concert info for all their summer concerts they got coming this summer. And all bunch kick off the weekend with some money in your pocket as well. So stop by and do it once again. Another five times Friday at Lucky Star Casino in Concho. Time for me to get out of here and let Leo take over. But before I go, got to give you that keyword one last time for Bourbon and Beyond. And your keyword this hour is Gary, G-A-R-Y. Text that to 95819, getting you qualified for the world's largest bourbon, food, and music fest. 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Put it in Louisville, Kentucky this September. 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Once again, the world's largest bourbon, food, and music fest in Louisville, Kentucky. 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We'll get you qualified now from Alice 104.9. 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

And yes, even this. 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The new Alice 104.9. Like we said, we play anything. Who are we?

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Who, us? Oh, KKWD, Bethany, Oklahoma City, a Cumulus Media station. Yeah. This is the new Alice 104.9, the table for one of radio. That's us. Yep.

Alice 1049 Modern English. I don't know about melting. Stop the world? Sure. Chill? Melt? I don't think so. Here's Bad Company. Alice.

0: Kate Bush, Alice 1049, playing anything. 70s, 80s, 90s, and today. Feels like Monday, but it's Tuesday, so Tuesday afternoon. Today's National Paper Airplane Day. I haven't made a paper airplane in like decades, man, so I think I'll do it. Let's do it. Make a paper airplane. Have some fun.
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Or Thup, if short forms are your thing.

Alice 1049 Cutting Crew on this fine, fine Tuesday. Day after a long weekend. How are you? You all right? 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Hey! 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The average all-in cost

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6: Who are we? 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We play anything, like this. 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
7: He's everything you want. 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
6: And yes, even this. See? The new Alice 1049. Like we said, we play anything. Who are we? The new Alice 1049. We play anything. Who are we? Well, we're the new Alice 1049. We play anything. 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
8: I say whip it. 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
6: 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The new Alice 1049. Like we said, we play anything. 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Well, we're the new Alice 1049. We play anything. Like this.

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2: Colleague of mine was telling me the other day about how their Instagram feed is filled with videos, most of them kind of funny, about how grandparents and friends tend to bulldoze new parents out of the way to get to see their baby. As a dad of three daughters, I know how life really does become all about them the moment those kids are born. But I also know parents are still people, too, who need their own attention beyond being mom or dad. And moms, in particular in those early years, can feel especially invisible in the eyes of other people. So what can you do to stop contributing to what is known as maternal invisibility? Women we spoke to said these two things were the most helpful. When people stopped to ask how they could best support them, number one, or when they took the initiative to handle certain tasks that obviously needed to be done. I'm Dr. Sanjay Gupta, helping you live a better life.
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1049. Soft Cell, Tuesday afternoon. Thundering up, man. 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Thunder up.

0: Dallas 104.9, Eddie Money, Ronnie Spector. Thunder up in the park going on right now. Cool stuff, man. Dig it. Ace of Base and Michael Jackson coming up. Got the Bourbon and Beyond Festival going on. The world's largest bourbon food and music festival in Louisville, Kentucky in September. You could be there. Did you hear my phone? Getting a lot of texts. There's like, my family is trying to organize a family reunion for June of next year. Pfft. Yeah, right. Anyway, Bourbon and Beyond, world's largest bourbon festival, bourbon food and music festival in Louisville. You could be there courtesy of Alice. Listen for the keyword a little after 5.
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4: Just one accident currently reported, Belle Isle at Northwest Expressway, but also be aware of slowdowns on I-35 southbound at I-240 and I-40 eastbound at I-44. That's your right now traffic. I'm Cameron Buchholz.
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6: A Better Life with Dr. Sanjay Gupta.
7: Have you ever noticed that you mostly breathe through one nostril at a time? Even when you're not sick, even when your allergies aren't bothering you. The body actually switches the dominant nostril as frequently as every 2 hours while we're awake. That's according to Adam Taylor, an anatomy professor at Lancaster University in the UK. This alternating cycle is automatic. It's regulated subconsciously by the hypothalamus in the brain, he said. Your body does this to give each nostril a chance to rest and repair, so they don't get too dried out, which could make it easier for pathogens and inflammation to cause damage. Now, Taylor also said, studies suggest the left nostril may be more dominant, and when the right nostril is dominant, the body is in a more alert or even stressed state. Who knew? Pretty fascinating stuff. I'm Dr. Sanjay Gupta, helping you live a better life.
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0: 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Please note, Alice 1049 is not legally responsible for the lengths to which the aforementioned anything may apply.
1: All right, here we go. 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

Alice 1049, Tom Petty's Honeybee on this fine, fine Tuesday. Happy birthday today, Lenny Kravitz. Lenny turned 62. Title cut, Let Love Rule. Lenny Kravitz on Alice. Love.

0: Alice 1049, Scorpions, of course, on this fine, fine Tuesday. Leo Kajin, glad to have you along. Join Alice and Tony Z live at Lucky Star every Friday at Lucky Star in Concho there, Highway 81. Lucky Star's got a bunch of locations around the state, but we do the Friday hang in Concho. He's in the travel center there by the drink station, apparently. Stop by and see Tony. A lot of times we've got concert tickets with us, got those Alice t-shirts out there as well. But more importantly, it's like five times Friday, so lots and lots of ways to win money, and yes to winning money.
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4: Just one accident currently reported, Belle Isle at Northwest Expressway, but also be aware of slowdowns on I-35 southbound at I-240 and I-40 eastbound at I-44. That's your right now traffic. I'm Cameron Buchholz.
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9: Denver, you are...

and this. Alice 1049. We play anything. Who are we? Well, we're the new Alice 1049. We play anything.

0: 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We play anything. Who are we? Well, we're the new Alice 104.9. We play anything. 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

Who, us? Oh, KKWD, Bethany, Oklahoma City, a Cumulus Media station. Yeah. This is Alice 104.9. We play anything. You can follow us on our social media pages where we practice Gen Z sayings. For example, hey, doesn't everyone think that the music we play on Alice 104.9 is bussin'? Am I doing that correctly? Bussin'. See? Cool, right, Gen Z? Bussin'.

Eve 6, Alice 1049, playing anything, 70s, 80s, 90s, and today, Tuesday Ride Home, yay. Okay, Bourbon and Beyond, the festival, Big Flyaway, got a really cool trip for you, man. You get a pair of four-day Mint VIP passes, $1,500 in travel, 5 nights in a hotel in Louisville. If you'd like to win the trip and all that goes with it, national keyword this hour is Hootie, like Hootie and the Blowfish. H-O-O-T-I-E. Text that word to 95819. Your chance to win. Good luck. You're Steve Winwood. Alan.

0: Leo Cajun, glad to have you along. National Paper Airplane Day. I'm just saying, when's the last time you made a paper airplane and tossed it around? Give it a shot. Could be your entertainment from now until the tip-off of the Thunder game. Again, Bourbon and Beyond Festival Flyaway. National keyword this hour is Hootie. That's the word you text to 95819. This, you got to check out the lineup. It's like 150 bands or something, man. It's crazy how many people are going to be there. So if you win the trip, the Mint VIP passes and all that, that's a pretty cool deal. Again, national keyword Hootie. Text that to 95819. Good luck from Alice.
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4: 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Accidents currently reported: I-40 westbound at Portland, I-240 westbound at Pole Road, and Reno at Agnew. Also be aware of slowdowns on I-35 southbound at I-240 and I-44 westbound at 39th Expressway. That's your Right Now traffic. I'm Cameron Buchholz.
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19: A Better Life with Dr. Sanjay Gupta.
20: We've talked a lot about measles over the past year, but mumps has largely flown under the radar, even though it's been making a bit of a comeback as well. That's because fewer people are getting the MMR vaccine, which stands for measles, mumps, and rubella. The vaccine's been around for decades. It is effective. It is safe. What makes mumps outbreaks difficult to contain is that symptoms usually don't appear for 2 to 3 weeks after someone's been exposed. And that can make it hard to pin down where that exposure took place. And someone who is infected can transmit the virus to someone else before they are symptomatic. If you get sick, which could manifest like a run-of-the-mill respiratory virus or the telltale swelling of your cheeks and jaw, all you can really do at that point is to treat the symptoms and also isolate yourself so you don't infect anyone else. I'm Dr. Sanjay Gupta, helping you live a better life.
1: Who are we? Well, we're the new Alice 1049. We play anything like this.
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1: 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The new Alice 1049. Like we said, we play anything.

0: This is Woman's Work with Nicole Khalil.
1: I wish you health, physical, mental, emotional, financial, social, and most definitely spiritual.
0: Redefining what it means to be doing woman's work.
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1: But hear me when I say this. Believe in something. Believe in yourself. That, more than anything, is absolutely woman's work.
0: This is Woman's Work from Believe. 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
4: 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The looks on their faces. 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

Well, good luck to the Oklahoma City Thunder in the NBA playoffs tournament. Easily in our top three tournaments next to Mortal Kombat and the All-Valley. 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

Huey Lewis and the News. Tuesday ride home. You crack me up. It was on this day in 1994 that Michael Jackson and Lisa Marie Presley got married. You remember that? And how weird it was for Lisa Marie? I remember seeing an interview after the divorce, and she really didn't want to talk a lot about it, but she was like, Michael was just a weird guy. So with that said, you'd think I'd be playing some Michael Jackson. Oh, no. Lisa Marie Presley loved this tune. It's called Lights Out, Alice 104.9.

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1: 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We think.

0: Alice 1049, playing anything, 70s, 80s, 90s, and today, and a whole lot more. Just whatever, it's all crazy around here. Yeah, this Bourbon and Beyond Music Festival is insane, man. Foo Fighters, Mumford & Sons, Dave Matthews, Foster the People, Cheap Trick, Gary Clark Jr., Violent Femmes, Joan Jett, Cheap Trick, Hootie and the Blowfish, Counting Crows, so many more. I'm telling you, check it out online. You know? I mean, it's crazy. I would love to go to that. So we've got a trip for you again. 5 p.m. keyword to win the trip is Hootie, like Hootie and the Blowfish. Text that to 95819. Good luck. Bon Jovi, Imagine Dragons, and more coming up.
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4: 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Accidents currently reported: I-40 westbound at Portland, I-240 westbound at Pole Road, and Reno at Agnew. Also be aware of slowdowns on I-35 southbound at I-240 and I-44 westbound at 39th Expressway. That's your Right Now traffic. I'm Cameron Buchholz.
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Talk about 90s? Yeah, we got it.

Dallas 104.9 wishes the Oklahoma City Thunder good luck in the NBA playoffs. Get a touchdown. And yes, we do know that's football, but wouldn't it be impressive if they could pull that off?

0: Dallas 104.9 Jet. Goodbye, Hollywood. I've been kicked around. All that stuff. I don't need that, man. I don't need to be kicked around anymore. Jet on this fine, fine Tuesday. Leo Cajun, Kings of Leon, Billy Idol, a whole lot more coming up. Not a lot going on as far as like trips go. I'll tell you this, though, it is, and I've mentioned this a couple of times already, it's National Paper Airplane Day. When's the last time you made a paper airplane? Give it a try. Come on, let's do it.
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4: 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Accidents currently reported: I-40 westbound at Portland, I-240 westbound at Pole Road, and Reno at Agnew. Also be aware of slowdowns on I-35 southbound at I-240 and I-44 westbound at 39th Expressway. That's your Right Now traffic. I'm Cameron Buchholz.
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We play anything. Who are we? Well, we're the new Alice 1049. 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
1: 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Leo Kajin, about to get out of here. 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Big game tonight. 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
5: 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Accidents currently reported: I-40 westbound at Portland, I-240 westbound at Pole Road, and Reno at Agnew. Also be aware of slowdowns on I-35 southbound at I-240 and I-44 westbound at 39th Expressway. That's your Right Now traffic. I'm Cameron Buchholz.
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2: 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No, it's fine. We'll see ourselves out. 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